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You played it cool and I played it dumb. Don't you think I'm a little too young to be messed with like that?

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1: She wanna be in love, ay, ay, ay. 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
1: Neu bei uns, Antenne Sauerland. Hier hörst du deine Hits.

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F*** it. You only live once, let the people see!

Rattling your ground, karma's on your scent like a bounty hunter. Karma's gonna track you down, step by step from town to town. Sweet like justice, karma is a queen. Karma takes all my friends to the summit. Karma is the guy on the screen.

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